0: the win.
1: A huge thank you to the wonderful people of all the 10 boroughs of Greater Manchester who have backed what we've been building here for many, many years. And they can see the change that's coming through, and they've supported that change, and they've said to us, do more.
2: Miss Craig won comfortably, although with a low turnout for the contest. A former nurse has been charged with having unlawful sexual activity with a woman receiving treatment for a mental disorder. 56-year-old Jason Ford allegedly engaged with the woman at the Homerton Hospital in Hackney back in the 2000s. The cap for university tuition fees has gone up again. Universities can now charge over £250 more per year. Lewis Wilson is from the National Union of Students. He says education should be free.
3: I think at a certain point, the government needs to realise that increasing the tuition fee is only going to start discouraging more students from going into higher education. And, you know, higher education isn't for everyone, but the opportunity should be there for everyone. Yeah, it's just not fair at all.
2: And the former England international striker Danny Welbeck has completed a move to Chelsea, signing a two-year deal. The 35-year-old will head straight to Hong Kong. That's to join up with his new teammates as they continue their pre-season tour. That's the latest here from Radio News Hub. I'm Matthew Dudley.
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3: The Prince of Wales has said he was truly saddened to hear of the tragic death of former British Army soldier Nirmal Purja after an avalanche in Pakistan. He added that he served with distinction before becoming one of the world's greatest mountaineers. The Nepalese mountaineer was leading an expedition of 10 climbers on Broad Peak when the avalanche struck at about midday on Thursday. UEFA is increasing the heat on FIFA president Gianni Infantino by saying he has lost the confidence of the European governing body. It's over a plan to sell stakes in the World Cup company to private investors. Infantino announced overnight the plan would not proceed after three confederations rejected it, with UEFA going further and pledging to boycott FIFA competitions until the proposal was scrapped. Spain has installed a 1,600-foot barrier on the sea border between its North African territory of Ceuta. It comes after tens of thousands of migrants breached the border earlier this week from Morocco. At least 67 people have died. Now, over to Manchester.
4: So, ladies and gentlemen, without any further ado, can you give it up for the Queen of the North, the new Mayor of Greater Manchester, Bev Craig?
3: The Prime Minister welcomed Bev Craig as the new Mayor of Greater Manchester. The Labour candidate succeeds the PM in the role, with the result announced last night, more than 24 hours after polling closed. The maximum for university tuition fees in England has risen. It's going up by £250 in line with inflation. Lewis Wilson is the Vice Chair from the National Union of Students.
5: With loans getting larger, tuition fees getting larger, students are going to be, you know, paying off mortgage-sized loans, and they'll be lucky if they can pay them off. You know, you need to earn over £66,000 a year to actually start paying down your student loan. I don't think the system was designed for that at all. And it's put in such a massive mental burden on our young people.
3: And Rochdale have booked their place in the Carabao Cup first round after beating Tranmere on penalties. That's the latest from Radio News Hub. I'm Matthew Dudley.
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3: Nirmal Purja, the former British Army and Royal Marines soldier, has died in Pakistan after an avalanche. The Prince of Wales has said he was truly saddened to hear of the tragic death, adding that he served with distinction before becoming one of the world's greatest mountaineers. The Nepalese man was leading an expedition of 10 climbers on Broad Peak when the avalanche struck on Thursday. UEFA has increased the heat on FIFA president Gianni Infantino by saying he's lost the confidence of the European governing body. It's over plans to sell stakes in the World Cup to private investors. UEFA has welcomed the decision to drop the proposal, but believes Infantino has lost the trust of the footballing world. Labour's Bev Craig has been elected the new mayor of Greater Manchester. She precedes the current PM Andy Burnham, who spoke after her win.
4: A huge thank you to the wonderful people of all the 10 boroughs of Greater Manchester who have backed what we've been building here for many, many years. And they can see the change that's coming through, and they've supported that change, and they've said to us, do more.
3: Miss Craig won comfortably, although with a low turnout for the contest. A former nurse has been charged with having unlawful sexual activity with a woman receiving treatment for a mental disorder. 56-year-old Jason Ford allegedly engaged with the woman at the Homerton Hospital in Hackney back in the 2000s. The cap for university tuition fees has gone up again. Universities can now charge over £250 more per year. Lewis Wilson is from the National Union of Students. He says education should be free.
5: I think at a certain point, the government needs to realise that increasing the tuition fee is only going to start discouraging more students from going into higher education. And, you know, higher education isn't for everyone, but the opportunity should be there for everyone. Yeah, it's just not fair at all.
3: And the former England international striker Danny Welbeck has completed a move to Chelsea, signing a two-year deal. The 35-year-old will head straight to Hong Kong. That's to join up with his new teammates as they continue their pre-season tour. That's the latest here from Radio News Hub. I'm Matthew Dudley.
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2: The Prince of Wales has said he was truly saddened to hear of the tragic death of former British Army soldier Nirmal Purja after an avalanche in Pakistan. He added that he served with distinction before becoming one of the world's greatest mountaineers. The Nepalese mountaineer was leading an expedition of 10 climbers on Broad Peak when the avalanche struck at about midday on Thursday. UEFA is increasing the heat on FIFA president Gianni Infantino by saying he has lost the confidence of the European governing body. It's over a plan to sell stakes in the World Cup company to private investors. Infantino announced overnight the plan would not proceed after three confederations rejected it, with UEFA going further and pledging to boycott FIFA competitions until the proposal was scrapped. Spain has installed a 1,600-foot barrier on the sea border between its North African territory of Ceuta. It comes after tens of thousands of migrants breached the border earlier this week from Morocco. At least 67 people have died. Now, over to Manchester.
3: So, ladies and gentlemen, without any further ado, can you give it up for the Queen of the North, the new Mayor of Greater Manchester, Bev Craig?
2: The Prime Minister welcomed Bev Craig as the new Mayor of Greater Manchester. The Labour candidate succeeds the PM in the role, with the result announced last night, more than 24 hours after polling closed. The maximum for university tuition fees in England has risen. It's going up by £250 in line with inflation. Lewis Wilson is the Vice Chair from the National Union of Students.
4: With loans getting larger, tuition fees getting larger, students are going to be, you know, paying off mortgage-sized loans, and they'll be lucky if they can pay them off. You know, you need to earn over £66,000 a year to actually start paying down your student loan. I don't think the system was designed for that at all. And it's put in such a massive mental burden on our young people.
2: And Rochdale have booked their place in the Carabao Cup first round after beating Tranmere on penalties. That's the latest from Radio News Hub. I'm Matthew Dudley.
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3: Nirmal Purja, the former British Army and Royal Marines soldier, has died in Pakistan after an avalanche. The Prince of Wales has said he was truly saddened to hear of the tragic death, adding that he served with distinction before becoming one of the world's greatest mountaineers. The Nepalese man was leading an expedition of 10 climbers on Broad Peak when the avalanche struck on Thursday. UEFA has increased the heat on FIFA president Gianni Infantino by saying he's lost the confidence of the European governing body. It's over plans to sell stakes in the World Cup to private investors. UEFA has welcomed the decision to drop the proposal, but believes Infantino has lost the trust of the footballing world. Labour's Bev Craig has been elected the new mayor of Greater Manchester. She precedes the current PM, Andy Burnham, who spoke after her win.
4: A huge thank you to the wonderful people of all the 10 boroughs of Greater Manchester who have backed what we've been building here for many, many years. And they can see the change that's coming through, and they've supported that change, and they've said to us, do more.
3: Miss Craig won comfortably, although with a low turnout for the contest. A former nurse has been charged with having unlawful sexual activity with a woman receiving treatment for a mental disorder. 56-year-old Jason Ford allegedly engaged with the woman at the Homerton Hospital in Hackney back in the 2000s. The cap for university tuition fees has gone up again. Universities can now charge over £250 more per year. Lewis Wilson is from the National Union of Students. He says education should be free.
5: I think at a certain point, the government needs to realise that increasing the tuition fee is only going to start discouraging more students from going into higher education. And, you know, higher education isn't for everyone, but the opportunity should be there for everyone. Yeah, it's just not fair at all.
3: And the former England international striker Danny Welbeck has completed a move to Chelsea, signing a two-year deal. The 35-year-old will head straight to Hong Kong. That's to join up with his new teammates as they continue their pre-season tour. That's the latest here from Radio News Hub. I'm Matthew Dudley.
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2: Petrol prices are now at their highest level since 2022. Chancellor John Healey has said he'll be watching closely to protect the public from price gouging at the petrol pump and in supermarkets as the war in Iran continues to hit prices. Holly Hughes reports.
3: In what the RAC are calling more unwelcome news for drivers, the average price of petrol has hit a new Iran war high of 160p a litre. That makes the cost of filling a family-sized car with unleaded petrol £88, while a tank of diesel is £10 more. Diesel looks set to keep on rising and is likely to reach 185p a litre in the next few weeks.
2: Well, the US President Donald Trump has claimed that Middle East allies have reached the parameters of a deal to end the war in Iran and said that he would hold off on ordering new strikes in the now five-month-old conflict. In a social media post this morning, Mr. Trump added that the emerging deal would include the immediate, complete and total opening of the Strait of Hormuz and an end to Iran's nuclear threat. Now, a written constitution could be needed for Britain as a different approach is taken to running the country. That from new Prime Minister Andy Burnham, who previously called for a written constitution in his 2024 book, Head North. He says his proposals for increased devolution increase the case for a formal constitution because they would change the nature of Britain. Could living by the coast mean that you have worse health? A new study by University College London has found that people who live in coastal areas have more long-term health conditions as opposed to those who don't or moved away. Professor Stephen Givrage from the university says it's more likely to affect the health of those in the middle of their life.
4: People who tend to leave coastal areas from childhood to midlife are less likely to have multiple health conditions. Is that by midlife, the coastal areas have a greater concentration of people with multiple health conditions.
2: And the TV presenter and actor Shane Ritchie will appear in court next month, charged with drink driving after being arrested in Harlow. That's the latest from Radio News Hub. I'm John Collins.
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0: If you see somebody showing any of the signs of a stroke, you don't have to think about it, you just dial 999. 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
3: The price of petrol is at its highest in 4 years. With more, here's Holly Hughes.
4: It's now £88 to fill a family-sized car with unleaded petrol. That's 60p a litre. The RAC, who found the figures, call it an unwelcome Iran war high. And it's not looking good for diesel drivers either, with it looking set to keep on rising to 185p a litre in the next few weeks.
3: Well, all of this comes as US President Donald Trump says Middle Eastern allies have agreed on the framework of a deal aimed at ending the conflict with Iran, adding that he would delay authorising further military strikes in the five-month-old war. In a post on social media, Mr. Trump says the proposed agreement would include the immediate, complete and total reopening of the Strait of Hormuz, as well as an end to what he described as Iran's nuclear threat. Britain may need a written constitution as the country adopts a new approach to government. That's according to new Prime Minister Andy Burnham. Mr. Burnham, who argued for a written constitution in his 2024 book Head North, said his plans to expand devolution strengthen the case for a formal constitutional settlement, as they would fundamentally reshape how Britain is governed. Now, those who live in coastal areas are more likely to experience long-term health issues in midlife. That's according to a university study which says suggesting higher deprivation and selected migration over living by the sea itself. Professor Stephen Givraj from the University College of London says the health sector will experience disturbances.
5: It still creates a problem for healthcare services and healthcare service provision, because even if it isn't the coast that's making people sicker, the fact that you have these higher concentrations of people in poor health in coastal areas needs to be addressed.
3: And England's Jasmine Sawyers put years of serious injury and major championship disappointment behind her by claiming gold in the women's long jump at the Commonwealth Games in Glasgow. That's the latest from Radio News Hub. I'm John Collins.
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0: Which sound do you prefer? 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

You promised me, Green Grass, not to tell what you heard. Whispering Grass, say, you can't keep your word. Keep your word, sing Lofty.

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'Cause she will tell the birds and bees, and everyone will know, because you told the blubbering trees. Oh yes, you told them once before, and it is no secret anymore. I will not have gossip in this jungle.

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3: Petrol prices are now at their highest level since 2022. The Chancellor, John Healey, has said he'll be watching closely to protect the public from price gouging at both the petrol pump and in supermarkets as the war in Iran continues to hit prices. With more, here's Holly Hughes.
4: In what the RAC are calling more unwelcome news for drivers, the average price of petrol has hit a new Iran war high of 160p a litre. That makes the cost of filling a family-sized car with unleaded petrol £88, while a tank of diesel is £10 more. Diesel looks set to keep on rising and is likely to reach 185p a litre in the next few weeks, barring any major oil price reduction.
3: The US President Donald Trump, meanwhile, has claimed that Middle Eastern allies have reached the parameters of a deal to end the Iran war and has said that he would hold off on ordering new strikes in the now five-month-old conflict. In a social media post this morning, he added that the emerging deal would include the immediate, complete and total reopening of the Strait of Hormuz and an end to Iran's nuclear threat. Now, a written constitution could be needed for Britain as a different approach is taken to running the country. That from new Prime Minister Andy Burnham, who previously called for such a constitution in his 2024 book, Head North. A new study has revealed that living on the coast is connected to worse midlife health. University College London has made that link and says those living in or moving to coastal areas are more likely to have multiple long-term health conditions than those who moved away. Professor Stephen Givrage from University College London says the issues have been related to different environmental reasons.
5: The focus was on why, if there is higher concentration of ill health in midlife, in coastal areas. The main driver of that, we find, is these migratory movements and, as well, a higher concentration of people living in more deprived areas.
3: That's the latest from Radio News Hub. I'm John Collins.
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0: monster. But Mum and Dad says all that munching isn't good for me. 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
3: The price of petrol is at its highest level for 4 years. Holly Hughes has more.
4: It's now £88 to fill a family-sized car with unleaded petrol. That's 60p a litre. The RAC, who found the figures, call it an unwelcome Iran war high. And it's not looking good for diesel drivers either, with it looking set to keep on rising to 185p a litre in the next few weeks.
3: Well, all this comes as the US President Donald Trump says Middle Eastern allies have agreed on the framework of a deal aimed at ending the conflict with Iran, adding that he would now delay authorising further military strikes in the five-month-old war. In a post on social media on Sunday, Mr. Trump said the proposed agreement would include the immediate, complete and total reopening of the Strait of Hormuz, as well as an end to what he described as Iran's nuclear threat. Back home, Britain may need a written constitution as the country adopts a new approach to government. That's according to new Prime Minister Andy Burnham. He'd argued for a written constitution in his 2024 book Head North and says his plans to expand devolution strengthen the case for a formal constitutional settlement as they will fundamentally reshape how Britain is governed. Now, could living by the coast mean that you have worse health? A new study by University College London has found that people who live in coastal areas have more long-term health conditions as opposed to those who don't or moved away. Professor Stephen Givrage from the university says it's more likely to affect those in middle age.
5: People who tend to leave coastal areas from childhood to midlife are less likely to have multiple health conditions. Now, by midlife, the coastal areas have a greater concentration of people with multiple health conditions.
3: And the TV presenter and actor Shane Ritchie will appear in court next month, charged with drink driving. The 62-year-old soap star, best known for playing Alfie Moon in EastEnders, was arrested in Harlow in Essex. That's the latest from Radio News Hub. I'm John Collins.
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6: 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National Highways. 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
3: Petrol prices are now at their highest level since 2022. The Chancellor, John Healey, has said he'll be watching closely to protect the public from price gouging at both the petrol pump and the supermarket shelves. It's as the war in Iran continues to hit prices, as Holly Hughes reports.
4: In what the RAC are calling more unwelcome news for drivers, the average price of petrol has hit a new Iran war high of 160p a litre. That makes the cost of filling a family-sized car with unleaded petrol £88, while a tank of diesel is £10 more. Diesel looks set to keep on rising and is likely to reach 185p a litre in the next few weeks, barring any major oil price reduction.
3: Well, that could be on the way because US President Donald Trump has said that key Middle Eastern allies have agreed on the framework of a deal intended to end the conflict with Iran, adding that he would postpone authorising further military strikes in the now five-month-long war. Police say multiple people have died and others have been injured in a shooting at a southern Idaho In-N-Out fast food restaurant. The police chief in Twin Falls, Matthew Hicks, says he did not have a number of how many had been killed and injured. Massive Attack have been banned from re-entering Singapore after an investigation found that the band displayed a Palestinian flag during a show there. On Wednesday, the English trip-hop collective played a show at the Star Theatre in the city-state. However, they've now been banned from the country after unfurling the flag while performing. And those who live in coastal areas are more likely to experience long-term health issues linked to their midlife. That's according to a university study which suggests that higher deprivation and selected migration over living by the sea itself. Professor Stephen Givraj from University College London says the health sector will experience disturbances.
5: It still creates a problem for healthcare services and healthcare service provision because even if it isn't the coast that's making people sicker, the fact that you have these higher concentrations of people in poor health in coastal areas needs to be addressed.
3: That's the latest from Radio News Hub. I'm John Collins.
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2: The price of petrol is at its highest level for 4 years. Holly Hughes has more.
3: It's now £88 to fill a family-sized car with unleaded petrol. That's 60p a litre. The RAC, who found the figures, call it an unwelcome Iran war high. And it's not looking good for diesel drivers either, with it looking set to keep on rising to 185p a litre in the next few weeks.
2: Well, this comes as the US President Donald Trump says that key Middle Eastern allies have agreed a framework of a deal intended to end the conflict with Iran, adding that he would now postpone authorising further military strikes in the five-month-long war. In a social media post today, Trump said the proposed agreement would ensure the complete, immediate and total reopening of the Strait of Hormuz and eliminate what he described as Iran's nuclear threat. Police in the US say that multiple people have died and several others been injured in a shooting at an Idaho In-N-Out fast food restaurant. The attacker is also dead. The shooting happened at a busy shopping area. An elderly woman who developed heat stroke while taking shelter in a car is the latest person to die following the powerful earthquake which struck Japan's southwest last week. Officials say concerns over heat-related illnesses are growing in an area suffering from extreme temperatures. The death of the woman, who's in her 70s, takes the death toll from the quake to 36. And a new study has revealed that coastal living is connected to worse midlife health outcomes. University College London's made the link that those living or moving to coastal areas are more likely to have multiple long-term health conditions than those who moved away. Professor Stephen Jivraj is from University College London.
4: The focus was on why, if there is higher concentration of ill health in midlife in coastal areas, the main driver of that, we find, is these migratory movements and as well a higher concentration of people living in more deprived areas.
2: That's the latest from Radio News Hub. I'm John Collins.
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3: Famously, Britain has never had a written constitution, but all that could be about to change. With more, here's Lucy Gormanley.
4: New Prime Minister Andy Burnham says a written constitution could be needed for Britain as he begins to take a different approach to running the country. He previously called for a written constitution in 2024 book Head North, a rallying cry for a more equal Britain, which he co-authored with Liverpool City Region Metro Mayor Steve Rotherham. Mr. Burnham says the new proposals increase the case for a formal constitution because they would fundamentally change the way Britain's governed.
3: An elderly woman who developed heatstroke while taking shelter in a car is the latest person to die following the powerful earthquake which struck Japan's southwest last week. Officials say concerns over heat-related illnesses are growing in an area suffering extreme temperatures. The death of the woman, who's in her 70s, takes the death toll from the quake to 36. Massive Attack have been banned from re-entering Singapore after an investigation found that the band displayed a Palestinian flag during a show there. On Wednesday, the English trip-hop collective played a show at the Star Theatre in the city-state. However, they've now been banned from the country after unfurling the flag while performing. Could living by the seaside mean that you have worse health? A new study by University College London has found that people who live in coastal areas have more long-term health conditions as opposed to those who don't or moved away. Professor Stephen Givarage from the university says it's more likely to affect those in middle age.
5: People who tend to leave coastal areas from childhood to midlife are less likely to have multiple health conditions. Now, by midlife, the coastal areas have a greater concentration of people with multiple health conditions.
3: And Vincent Pastore, a veteran actor who played mobsters and tough guys and was best known for playing Salvatore Bonpensiero on The Sopranos, has died at the age of 80. That's the latest from Radio News Hub. I'm John Collins.
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6: Sometimes being a parent is wonderful. 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
4: You could smell. The smell was just horrifying. It was like, wow. It was that straight out of like a pocket.
5: Crews say a major fire in Suffolk is stabilising, but dry conditions could still be a cause for concern. I'm Frankie Hairsine, and you're listening to the Lunchtime News programme from Radio News Hub. We'll have more on the fire later, but our top story today. FIFA President Gianni Infantino is under huge pressure over his plans for the World Cup. Also on the show, why concerns are being raised about Scotland's integrated health and social care system. And we'll take a look at the sports news. But first, a look at today's other top stories with Nathan Beresford.
6: Southport killer Axel Rudakabana has been charged with three assaults on prison staff at Belmarsh. The now 19-year-old was given a life sentence for the murders of three young girls and the attempted murder of eight other children and two adults. The Metropolitan Police says Rudakabana was charged on Tuesday and will appear at Westminster Magistrates Court through a video link on Friday, September 11th. Four bodies have been found in the search for a group led by a renowned mountaineer and ex-British serviceman missing in Pakistan after an avalanche. Nirmal Purja, who was born in Nepal and served in the British Army and Royal Marines, was leading an expedition of 10 climbers on Broad Peak, the world's 12th highest mountain, when the avalanche struck at about midday yesterday. A deal is said to have been reached for Hamas to disarm and Israel to withdraw its forces from Gaza. President Donald Trump made the announcement last night, but neither Hamas or Israel have made an indication that they've agreed. And back here, after even more high temperatures, forecasters say it's soon going to come back down to average levels for this time of year. The Met Office says it'll even be a bit chilly in some places in the north after temperatures reached as high as 35 Celsius this week.
5: Our top story today, UEFA have delivered an ultimatum to FIFA telling them to withdraw their new World Cup venture or they'll boycott it. Lucy Gormley joins me now to tell us a bit more. So Lucy, just remind us of how we got here.
7: Well, FIFA and its president Gianni Infantino came under huge criticism for a new plan to have a private company run its major tournaments like the World Cup. They'd sell off stakes in the company, which would be known as the FIFA Forward Enterprise, and one of those touted to invest is Donald Trump's son-in-law's brother. The footballing body also offered $40 million of development funding to member associations that back the plans. That would be particularly enticing for smaller countries like Cape Verde, for example, but some do say it's just a bribe.
5: So why are UEFA threatening to boycott then?
7: So all 55 member associations threatened they won't participate in any FIFA tournament until the plans are withdrawn. They say the World Cup cannot be treated as an investment product in a very strongly worded statement last night. So this really is UEFA versus FIFA at the minute. The Confederation for North and Central American Countries also followed, saying they reject the proposal, as have the Asian Football Federation. They did stop short of threatening a boycott, though. But if they all stick together, that will mean they've got the majority to prevent the plans going forward.
5: And FIFA have now spoken on this, haven't they? So what have they said?
7: Well, FIFA and Infantino have hit back a bit and they're not withdrawing the plans yet. They released a statement this morning saying they're not selling football and that the consultation's been disrupted by incorrect media reports. But pressure's really growing on Infantino now. Some think his position as president is more or less untenable and he appears to be losing a lot of support.
5: Thanks, Lucy. Next up today, the major wildfire in Suffolk is slowly getting under control, but there are warnings that a fresh outbreak could still be possible. Ollie Hughes has more.
8: Fire crews continue to take on a fire at Dunwich Heath, but say it's beginning to stabilise. Henry Griffin is the Deputy Chief Fire Officer for Suffolk Fire and Rescue Service.
9: So I've been to scene and it's a significantly better picture than it was yesterday, although it does remain a dynamic and complex fire. Complex due to the dry conditions and the access is really challenging for our firefighters.
8: Yesterday, a number of properties had to be evacuated after a major incident was declared on Wednesday. Freddie Gulliver from the Suffolk Joint Emergency Planning Unit gave this update to some of those who had to flee their homes.
10: If you haven't got arrangements already for tonight, you are our priority, okay? I want to stress that. They are still looking. It's the same, about 24 to 36 hours tackling this at the moment, or firefighting.
8: The fire grew to the size of around 210 football pitches, and concerns had been raised about its proximity to the Sizewell B nuclear plant. Crews continued to fight the fire overnight, with fire engines from London and a helicopter deployed. Resident Connor Dowsett shared his experience.
1: On the way here, we noticed the moon. First, it was very orange, and we were like, what's that about? The moon isn't supposed to be that colour. And as we were getting closer, yeah, we could see the glow of the fire just literally lighting up the sky.
8: Things are starting to calm down, but the continued dry weather is causing authorities to take extra precaution.
5: Still to come, why mental health patients are being failed in Scotland, and we'll get the latest sports news.
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5: Next up today, and we're up to Scotland, where it's warned the country's integrated health and social care system is failing mental health patients. A recently published report from the Royal College of Psychiatry in Scotland claims poor coordination is impacting on patient safety. In 2013, the Scottish Government introduced legislation to introduce health and social care services. That created 31 integration arrangements across Scotland, which have become responsible for the planning and funding of the services. To find out more, we spoke to Dr. Pavan Swaredi, who's from the Royal College of Psychiatry.
12: The system as it stands is fragmented. The responsibility, accountability for services is split across different organizations. There is a lack of clear accountability for improving services or dealing with issues when problems arise. As psychiatrists, what we are seeing, what we hear from our patients, is that they're waiting longer to access services. It is harder to get the right help at the right time when it's needed. And we think that is a direct result of the fragmentation within the system. Patients find it hard to navigate the system when they need help. And what we hear from our members, from psychiatrists working at the front line, is that the system makes it very hard to deliver the high quality care that they want to provide.
5: Mental wellbeing Minister Marie Todd has welcomed the report and says the Scottish Government are committed to making improvements. Now let's look at the sport with Tanita Sims.
7: The new Scottish Premiership season gets underway later as Derek McInnes takes charge of Rangers for the first time away at Dundee United. McInnes almost led Hearts to the title last season before his move to the Ibrox, and he says getting the first 3 points on the board early is vital.
13: I think we've got to feel excited about a new season starting. This is a real opportunity for us to kind of start as we mean to go on. You know, obviously it's been well documented that Rangers haven't started the first game of the season well for a number of years.
7: John Stones has joined Inter Milan on a 2-year contract. The England centre-back was free agent after ending a 10-year spell at Manchester City. At the Commonwealth Games in the netball, England stormed back from a 6-goal deficit to win 58-54 over South Africa. They're now through to the semi-final for the first time since the sport was introduced at the Games in 1998. And in tennis, Katie Bolter, Harriet Dart, Mika Stolsavlavic and Judy Burridge have been named in Great Britain's squad for the Billie Jean King Cup in China. Emma Raducanu is absent through injury.
5: Now let's look at the weather before we go. Sunny spells for most of us, but showers across northern areas and a risk of thunderstorms in Scotland and Northern Ireland. A cooler day today with highs of 26 degrees Celsius in the south and 20 in the north. Now that's all from me this week. I'm Frankie Hersine, and you've been listening to the Lunchtime News programme from Radio News Hub. Have a great afternoon.

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2: Famously, Britain has never had a written constitution, but all that could be about to change. With more, here's Lucy Gormanley.
3: New Prime Minister Andy Burnham says a written constitution could be needed for Britain as he begins to take a different approach to running the country. He previously called for a written constitution in 2024 book Head North, a rallying cry for a more equal Britain, which he co-authored with Liverpool City Region Metro Mayor Steve Rotherham. Mr. Burnham says the new proposals increase the case for a formal constitution because they would fundamentally change the way Britain's governed.
2: An elderly woman who developed heatstroke while taking shelter in a car is the latest person to die following the powerful earthquake which struck Japan's southwest last week. Officials say concerns over heat-related illnesses are growing in an area suffering extreme temperatures. The death of the woman, who's in her 70s, takes the death toll from the quake to 36. Massive Attack have been banned from re-entering Singapore after an investigation found that the band displayed a Palestinian flag during a show there. On Wednesday, the English trip-hop collective played a show at the Star Theatre in the city-state. However, they've now been banned from the country after unfurling the flag while performing. Could living by the seaside mean that you have worse health? A new study by University College London has found that people who live in coastal areas have more long-term health conditions as opposed to those who don't or moved away. Professor Stephen Givarash from the university says it's more likely to affect those in middle age.
4: People who tend to leave coastal areas from childhood to midlife are less likely to have multiple health conditions. Is that by midlife, the coastal areas have a greater concentration of people with multiple health conditions.
2: And Vincent Pastore, a veteran actor who played mobsters and tough guys and was best known for playing Salvatore Bonpensiero on The Sopranos, has died at the age of 80. That's the latest from Radio News Hub. I'm John Collins.
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0: Sometimes, being a parent is wonderful. Other times, it's nappy explosions, sick on your back, sick on your front, spaghetti on the walls and glitter on the dog. Parenting's hard. There's so much to think about all the time. But if your child's had their vaccines, not only are you helping protect their future, it means one less thing to worry about. Look out for their vaccination letters in the post or find out more at nhsinform.scot/one less thing.
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3: The Prime Minister says Britain may need a written constitution as the country adopts to a new approach to government. With more, here's Lucy Gormanley.
4: Unlike many countries, the UK does not have a formal written constitution document, but it's understood to have a constitution established through history by common law, statutes and conventions. Now though, Andy Burnham says his proposals for more devolution fundamentally changes the way Britain is run, and to an extent that means a written constitution might be necessary. He argued for such documents in his 2024 book, Head North, A Rallying Cry for a More Equal Britain.
3: Meanwhile, more than 2,000 people have crossed the English Channel in small boats since Andy Burnham became PM. The latest figures show that 326 migrants arrived in four boats yesterday, bringing the number up to 2,057 since he took over from Sir Keir Starmer on July the 20th. However, the total for the year so far is down significantly when compared with this time in 2025. The vast wildfire near Bordeaux in France, which scorched an area four times the size of Paris and forced nearly a quarter of a million people to evacuate their homes, remains contained but is still burning. Hundreds of miles away, a newer blaze in Provence has stopped advancing overnight but isn't yet contained. Around 3,000 firefighters remain deployed across the two blazes. And a new study has revealed that coastal living is connected to worse health conditions in the middle of your life. University College London has made that link. Those living in or moving to coastal areas are more likely to have multiple long-term health conditions than those who moved away. Professor Stephen Giffrage from the University College of London says the issues have been related to different environmental reasons.
5: The focus was on why, if there is higher concentration of ill health in midlife in coastal areas, the main driver of that, we find, is these migratory movements and, as well, a higher concentration of people living in more deprived areas.
3: That's the latest from Radio News Hub. I'm John Collins.
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3: A teenage girl has died after suffering a medical episode at the Candle Calling Festival. John Collins has more.
4: The 17-year-old died at just after 2 a.m. this morning at the festival in the Lake District. Cumbria police have said that her family have been told and are being supported by specialist officers. A spokesperson for the festival said paramedics and medical personnel provided emergency care and did everything they could. They've also extended their deepest sympathies to the individual's family.
3: Over 2,000 people have crossed the Channel in small boats since Andy Burnham became PM. The latest figures show 326 people arrived in four boats yesterday, bringing the number up to 2,057 in his tenure. Despite this, the figure for this year is down significantly compared to last. Now, famously, Britain has never had a written constitution, but all that could be about to change. With more, here's Lucy Gormanley.
5: New Prime Minister Andy Burnham says a written constitution could be needed for Britain as he begins to take a different approach to running the country. He previously called for a written constitution in 2024 book Head North, a rallying cry for a more equal Britain, which he co-authored with Liverpool City Region Metro Mayor Steve Rotherham. Mr. Burnham says the new proposals increase the case for a formal constitution because they would fundamentally change the way Britain's governed.
3: An elderly woman who developed heat stroke whilst taking shelter in a car is the latest person to die following the powerful earthquake which struck Japan's southwest last week. Officials say concerns over heat-related illnesses are growing in an area suffering extreme temperatures. The death of the woman, who's in her 70s, takes the death toll to 36. And Neil Farchi admits his career farewell exceeded all expectations after the cyclist cemented his status as Scotland's most prolific Commonwealth Games winner. Farchi moved top of the list on his own with gold in the men's tandem B1000-metre time trial on Thursday with guide Aaron Pope. That's the latest here from Radio News Hub. I'm Matthew Dudley.
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3: The Prime Minister, Andy Burner, visited Dover today to tout a boost to the number of officers deployed to tackle smuggling gangs in a bid to drive down the small boat crossings. It's after 2,000 people crossed the channel since he became PM. Despite this, the figure for this year is down significantly when compared to last. A teenager has died at the music festival Kendall Calling. John Collins has this.
4: The 17-year-old died just after 2 a.m. this morning at the festival in the Lake District after suffering what's been described as a medical episode. Cumbria police say the girl's family has been told and inquiries are ongoing surrounding the circumstances of her death. A spokesperson for the festival said they're supporting the relevant authorities and will continue to assist them with their investigation.
3: Two firefighting helicopters have collided whilst battling a major wildfire west of Athens. A search and rescue operation is now underway for the crews. Meanwhile, in Greece, a man has been arrested following the death of a Scottish woman whose body was found inside a suitcase in Athens as well. The 26-year-old man, who Greek police say was a foreigner, was arrested after the death of Elizabeth Jane Ross. The man who murdered and sexually assaulted his girlfriend's 2-year-old daughter should have been arrested 18 months before. Police failed to arrest the child abuser despite a warrant being issued for the 22-year-old Harrison Simpson. Both himself and the mother, 26-year-old Alexandra Walker, were jailed for life this week. Industrial poultry farming has led to a more than 100-fold increase in the movement of bacteria that cause food poisoning. That's what scientists have found. Sam Shepherd from the University of Oxford is the senior author of the paper.
5: Not only creating an environment where pathogens are shed and spread in to contaminate food transmission networks, but also making the pathogens more likely to be resistant to the drugs we use to treat them when a human gets infected.
3: Anna Madonna was joined by Kylie Minogue on a surprise performance at World Pride. That's the latest from Radio News Hub. I'm Matthew Dudley.
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3: Prime Minister Andy Burnham pledges to be relentless in the tackling of small boat crossings. During his visit to Dover, he highlighted that crossings are down significantly in the past year, but he's not complacent on the issue. It's been confirmed today that over 2,000 people have crossed the Channel since him taking the role as Prime Minister. A teenage girl has died after suffering a medical episode at the Kendal Calling Music Festival. John Collins has the details.
4: The 17-year-old died at just after 2 a.m. this morning at the festival in the Lake District. Cumbria police have said that her family have been told and are being supported by specialist officers. A spokesperson for the festival said paramedics and medical personnel provided emergency care and did everything they could. They've also extended their deepest sympathies to the individual's family.
3: A man who sexually assaulted and murdered his girlfriend's 2-year-old daughter should have been arrested 18 months before. 22-year-old Harrison Simpson had an outstanding warrant for a non-molestation order after reports he had harassed and threatened a woman. Both himself and the mother, 26-year-old Alexandra Walker, were convicted of murder and child cruelty this week and both jailed for life. Industrial poultry farming has led to an increase in the movement of bacteria that caused food poisoning. That's what scientists have found. They say the huge global expansion of chicken farming over the last few decades has created ideal conditions for the bacterium to spread. Sam Shepherd from the University of Oxford is the senior author of the paper.
5: Agriculture intensification increases and the number of chickens increases. So does the number of pathogens. Now, one of the things that happens then, especially with this colonization of chickens and host transition between chickens and other animals, is that the pathogens evolve.
3: And Real Madrid have praised UEFA for helping protect football at a decisive moment after FIFA abandoned their plans to sell stakes in a World Cup company to private investors. Opposition from three confederations prompted FIFA to drop the controversial proposal. That's the latest from Radio News Hub. I'm Matthew Dudley.
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I Saw the Light There by the group Justified. And welcome to the Gospel Hour here on Radio Grapevine with me, Doug Scott, here with you for the next hour playing some of the very best in gospel music. I hope you're going to enjoy. Here's one typical of some of the great songs we've got coming up in the next hour. Here's the Eurovision Song Contest winner Dana with a great track called My Forever Friend.

That was the lovely Dana singing My Forever Friend. I hope you enjoyed that one. Lovely girl Dana, she was over in Livingston a few months ago singing at a concert, and we're hoping to get her back sometime, so look out for that one. Right, here's someone from the States, the Hoppers, great group, singing a really powerful piece called Jerusalem.

That was the Hoppers there from the States, and a tremendous track called Jerusalem. Right, here's a lovely song that I have played a few times here on the Gospel Hour on Radio Grapevine. A couple of things about it. First one, it's by a singer called Eva Cassidy. Now, Eva Cassidy died some years ago, taken much, much too early from this world. She was very young and really only achieved fame as a tremendous singer after she died. So there you go. She's singing a track here, a piece called Wade in the Water. Now, I looked up the background to this track, and it's really quite amazing as well, because it goes, it's from the States, and it goes back to the time of the slavery in the States, when the black people were held as slaves, and very often they would escape from their owners, and if they escaped, the owners used to set the dogs loose and try and track them down, the bloodhounds. And as you know, if you are being followed by a dog, if you go into the water, then the dog can't follow your scent in there. So this song was written encouraging the slaves who had escaped to go and wade in the water. And once they had gone into the water, then God was supposedly to stir up the water. And so they definitely would not be found again by their owners. So enjoy this track, Eva Cassidy singing Wade in the Water.

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3: Hello there, this is Angela Constance, the MSP for Livingston, saying a big hello to all the patients and staff at St John's Hospital in Livingston. 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

There you go. That was a lovely version of the hymn How Great Thou Art, sung by Alex Robb and Suzanne Hannah. Hope you enjoyed that one. Now, here's a track that we've played quite a few times on the Gospel Hour here on Radio Grapevine, and we actually get asked for this by some of the patients who have heard it before. It's a very, very well-known hymn, in fact, probably one of the most well-known hymns out, Amazing Grace. But this version that we've got here is by the André Rieu and the Johann Strauss Orchestra. The great leader does mostly Strauss waltzes and dances and things, but he does often play this at his concerts, Amazing Grace. And I hope you enjoy this one. I think it starts off with the penny whistle, and then there's bagpipes in it, then the full orchestra, and it's just an amazing version of Amazing Grace. So enjoy this, Amazing Grace by André Rieu and his orchestra.

Well, I certainly hope you enjoyed that version of Amazing Grace by André Rieu and his orchestra. Quite a different version, and he's got everything on there, bagpipes, orchestra, everything. So hope you enjoyed that. Right, here's a more modern day song, hymn from a group called Rend Collective, and this time they are playing a piece called My Love.

There you go. I've got to remember that one stops just like that. That was Rend Collective and a piece called My Lighthouse. Now, here's a lovely singer, a girl from the States called Jen Bostick. A good friend of mine. We met last year and she's coming back to the UK. If you get a chance to go and see her, then lovely singer. And this is a piece that she wrote after the death of her father a couple of years ago. Quite a moving piece, but it's a lovely piece. This is called Jealous of the Angels.

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There, I hope you enjoyed that track. That's a track from a CD called Praise My Soul, The King of Heaven, and it is the best of prom praise. That track you heard there was one called The Trumpet Sound, and it was sung by Graham Kendrick, one of the modern day hymn writers, and I've been playing that one in the car and I just absolutely love it. I think it's a great modern day hymn, so I do hope you enjoyed that one. Here's Catherine Mitchell, a girl from Northern Ireland, singing a piece called I Just Feel That Something Good Is About to Happen.

Catherine Mitchell there, and I just feel that something good is about to happen. Right, here's the Elvis spot coming up. If you've heard the program before, you know I always like to play an Elvis song. He's got some amazing gospel songs that he released many years ago. Here's an old favorite hymn of many of you, How Great Thou Art.

That was a track called In Christ Alone by Keith and Kristen Getty. Right, that's my time almost gone. I've enjoyed being with you for the past hour, playing some of the best in gospel music, and I hope we've managed to brighten up your day. I'm just playing a piece of gospel music or a favourite hymn or something that has just cheered you up a little bit. Anyway, to take us up to the news, here's a piece I haven't played for a few weeks here on the Gospel Hour, a piece by a singer called Christina Sonneman, and this is called I Cannot Tell, but I'm going to wish you all a very speedy recovery, and we will be back next week. So, Christina Sonneman, I Cannot Tell.

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3: Over 2,000 people have crossed the English Channel since Andy Burnham became Prime Minister. However, the overall number compared to last year is down significantly. Home Secretary Shabana Mahmood says what they're doing now is working.
4: It is having an impact. We've seen already 1,100 boats and engines seized. That is taking out of circulation equipment that would have been used in order to facilitate people crossing the Channel. We've seen 1,900 arrests of people smugglers so far this year.
3: After a Scottish woman's body was found in a suitcase in Athens, a man has been arrested. The 26-year-old, who is described as a foreigner by Greek police, was arrested after the death of Elizabeth Jane Ross. The 38-year-old's body was found by a homeless man in a derelict building last month. Police used fingerprint technology to identify the victim. Meanwhile, in Greece, two firefighting helicopters have collided while battling a major wildfire. A search and rescue operation is now underway for the crews. The crash comes as Europe continues to battle wildfires, with fresh evacuations in Greece and major fires still burning in France. A teenager has died at the music festival Kendal Calling. John Collins has more.
5: The 17-year-old died just after 2 a.m. this morning at the festival in the Lake District after suffering what's been described as a medical episode. Cumbria police say the girl's family has been told and inquiries are ongoing surrounding the circumstances of her death. A spokesperson for the festival said they're supporting the relevant authorities and will continue to assist them with their investigation.
3: The man who murdered and sexually assaulted his girlfriend's 2-year-old daughter should have been arrested 18 months before. Police failed to arrest the child abuser despite a warrant being issued for the 22-year-old Harrison Simpson. Both himself and the mother, 26-year-old Alexandra Walker, have been jailed for life. And Neil Fauci admits his career farewell exceeded all expectations after the cyclist cemented his status as Scotland's most prolific Commonwealth Games winner. That's the latest from Radio News Hub. I'm Matthew Dudley.
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8: 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With Juliet Vaughan Turner, Holly Galanders, and Ian Sterling.
9: There is something on tonight. I'm not too late.
10: Every night, Mum. Do you have a booking?
9: I should not like you to think I'm a down and out, a waif and stray, Mrs. Shepherd.
10: Good evening, Mrs. Shepherd. Is your husband...
9: I have carried this bag all the way from the station.
10: We should have been happy to arrange a taxi cab.
9: All part of the adventure.
10: May I take your bag, Mum?
9: A woman should not have to act as a porter. I've carried it this far.
10: Very well. This way, Mum.
11: And now, your reception.
9: Oh, a big soft bed, thank goodness.
10: Breakfast is served in the Etruscan room from...
9: Do I not look suitable for dancing? I should have driven, but the night air was a touch too fresh. You see, I'm not quite the modern woman.
10: I can see that from the way you're lying on the bed. May I bring you some cocoa, Mum?
9: There are so very many accidents these days. An elderly lady of my acquaintance fairly drove into a lake. She took a bend, not travelling above 20 miles an hour, and found herself knee-deep in water. Had she not been such a strong swimmer, she should have drowned and joined there a young girl from the Middle Ages, of whom it is said that she avoided the lascivious gaze of the local squire by jumping in.
10: Some folks say that ladies should not be out driving alone.
9: A woman with a man in the passenger seat shall no more resist her terrible fate than a medieval squire may change his wicked nature.
10: Very good.
9: Oh, perhaps a small cocoa. Plenty of sugar, please. Are there very many persons staying here?
10: Been half empty since Halloween. Most folk come to take the waters.
9: It is perhaps the only way they may steel themselves against a family Christmas.
10: I'll get you that cocoa, Mum.
9: They will still be at the golf club, dining on some poor pigeon brained by one of their vicious little balls. He, looking at her, as if those tight brown curls are incapable of falling grey, as if the whole of life should be one long round unto the 19th hole, and in the morning they shall start afresh at the first, she in her plus fours and miraculous waist around which is belted his arm. Oh, come in! It's open!
10: You left your purse at reception, Mum.
9: I did.
10: Must have dropped it on the floor, Mum.
9: Oh, these new-fangled bags with the zips.
10: You can check it, if you sit up.
9: Oh, if one must. I should hardly think you have unburdened me. If I might thank you for your diligence.
10: Oh, we're not permitted to accept gratuities.
9: Then there is no reward for goodness.
10: I'm praying for heaven, Mum.
9: Ah, so you believe?
10: I do as I'm told.
9: I had faith once. You are required in the ballroom, I suppose, to dance with the elderly gentleman.
10: Last time I did the foxtrot, I tripped over me tail.
9: I rather enjoy the Charleston.
10: Really? I mean, to say...
9: I do not seem a likely candidate for such transatlantic high spirits, but I find myself rather captivated.
10: All them knees and elbows.
9: My father was American. They favour knees and elbows.
10: You don't look American, if I might be permitted.
9: That is a shame. They are entirely vigorous.
10: I'd better be going, Mum. I finish at 10.
9: Then you might take tea with me, or cocoa.
10: Cocoa?
9: It should not be wholly unheard of for guests to share their good fortune. Unless you have family. Of course, you will have family, forgive me.
10: I've got Mother.
9: Oh, then you are fortunate.
10: She's away at Whitby.
9: In December.
10: She takes care of Uncle. Otherwise he goes wandering over the cliffs, blethering on about Dracula and all that phantasmagorical lark.
9: Then you are literary folk.
10: My handwriting's passable, but my grammar's atrocious.
9: I did not learn to read until I was 8. I lived rather in a fairy kingdom of my own fashioning. If it is a vampire, tell him I was expecting a guest.
10: Some folk come here for their assignations.
9: A woman in want of a vigorous gentleman should hardly venture upon a Yorkshire spa town. I'm expecting my agent. He arrives soon and should be wanting cake. He is very elderly and very greedy. That is why I took him for my agent. I'm a writer, you see, of some small note in the lending libraries of the home counties. Is there a local treat you might recommend?
1: Try the cake. Dark as pitch. Do you need a hand?
9: No! Thank you. I'm perfectly capable of stirring my own cocoa, but I should like another cup as soon as humanly possible. He is very elderly, but surprisingly punctual.
1: Righto.
9: Please, leave it on the trolley. I shall fetch it in a moment.
10: Has he gone, Mum?
9: If he is eavesdropping, I shall discover him now. Oh, how disappointing. He's gone. How many sugars, dear?
10: Mum, I couldn't possibly.
9: I cannot take cocoa with a lady who mistakes me for an item of furniture.
10: Sorry?
9: Mum, it sounds so final, like a dead weight. Please sit with me, or I shall think I am become a bedside cabinet. Shall I be Dracula?
10: Oh, please. They'll wonder where I've got to. I normally say goodnight to Fred and Ginger. She's a singer.
9: Singer?
10: Won't be stopping long in hospitality, so Mother says.
9: You are all in the business of entertainment, I suppose.
10: Well, Fred's got his banjo, but I'm not up to much.
9: You must never say that.
10: I'm sorry, Mum.
9: Don't be sorry. Just never say that again. You're capable of so much. There are worlds. Well, there are worlds in which we are quite otherwise.
10: Yes, I'm sure, Mum. Mrs. Shepherd. When do you suppose this cake's coming?
9: You simply can't get the staff.
10: Fred and Ginger are good folk. We look out for each other.
9: That is good to know. What a wonderful thing.
10: Fred'll be mithering to walk her home.
9: Are they? I mean to say...
10: Fred's right soft on her.
9: How can you be sure?
10: Keeps showing her his saxophone. He saved up to buy it, but he doesn't know how to play it.
9: I suspect that applies to many things in life.
10: She's got a voice like a tinkling bell, just right for love songs. See poor old Fred standing there next to her, forgetting to strum his banjo.
9: It must be marvellous to be able to sing, to open one's mouth and have beauty pour forth.
10: You're a writer. All them words tumbling out one after the other.
9: If only. It seems one must find life excruciating in order to produce anything of worth.
10: Is that why you're here?
9: To suffer.
10: Taking the waters before your husband arrives.
9: I fancy he should have preferred the Turkish baths. They're hot and punishing, I hear. Oh, thank you. I'll just leave it on the side.
10: Don't you want your supper?
9: That cake looks like coal.
10: It's called parkin, made with black treacle.
9: Oh, I'm sure it's lovely.
10: Are you all right?
9: Never better.
10: Shall I fetch the doctor?
9: Would you like to see a photograph of my late husband?
10: Is he dead?
9: No, just late. Oh, dashed zip. That's why I leave it open.
10: Very handsome, staring into the distance like that.
9: He was often otherwise occupied.
10: Makes him look distinguished, like an oil painting.
9: It was the war that did for him. I mean to say, he returned right enough in his body. There's a song he used to sing. There's a hole in my bucket, dear Liza, dear Liza. There's a hole in my bucket, dear Liza, a hole.
10: Never heard of it.
9: Oh, I think it was German, originally.
10: Flaming bosh. Pardoning my French.
9: Then mend it, dear Henry, dear Henry, dear Henry. Then mend it, dear Henry, mend it.
10: Another one of his favourites, was it?
9: Some songs should have stayed in the trenches.
10: Send him back to Berlin.
9: Oh, he was always so gay, so carefree.
10: You want a fellow who's not mithering you all the time. Where's me tea? Where's me socks?
9: Then, much as rain descends into a deep, dark cave, and the floor finally falls away, his mind was eroded, erased of all feeling from our former life.
10: Shell shock's a terrible thing.
9: Are you soft on anyone?
10: Me? Oh, I haven't got time. What with Mother and Uncle?
9: Oh, you must meet plenty of lively people working here.
10: It's mostly elderly folk begging your pudding.
9: Ah, the cure.
10: And all the baths. Turkish, medicated, electric and needle.
9: Medicated? Electric, needle?
10: You'll have to ask the doctor.
9: Oh, there really is a physician to hand.
10: On call 24 hours a day, in case someone comes over queer. You get a lot of that at their age.
9: But there is still some merriment to be had.
10: Bread and ginger put on quite a show.
9: I should like to see it.
10: Tonight?
9: I promise not to sing. Though I cannot guarantee I shan't dance.
10: You're very good. Very nimble.
9: Then shall we see what Fred's up to with his saxophone?
10: Oh, Mother gets terrible headaches if I'm not home on time.
9: Is she not in Whitby?
10: She has visions. Reckon she knows when I'm not tucked up safe in me bed.
9: Then let her see you are not tucked up safe in your bed.
10: Oh, please don't laugh at her prognostications.
9: I can assure you that I take otherworldly powers as matters of the utmost kind. How else should I be a writer? That I inhabit strange domains and have visions of my own.
10: She starts ringing the police. Uncle has a telephone and she makes sure to use it. It's the only way I can get her to stop in Whitby.
9: Would you like to take the cake? Perhaps save it for her.
10: Good job it keeps like coal. I've had a lovely evening. Thank you, Mum. Just testing to see you've still got your faculties.
9: We all need the cure sometimes.
10: That we do.
9: Do you think I might venture to the ballroom as I am? I am impossibly glamorous, am I not?
10: I didn't like to say.
9: A good job I shall be travelling to Leeds tomorrow to purchase something suitable.
10: It's got some lovely shops as Leeds.
9: Oh, would you like to come with me? I'm going first thing. You could be my early morning wake-up call.
10: I'm on for breakfast, then making beds all morning.
9: You could not discover a sudden ailment? There are so many elderly folk hereabouts with debilitating conditions. Some of them contagious.
10: I wouldn't get paid.
9: I can remedy any deficit.
10: I think I know what you're saying, but thanking you kindly, I couldn't.
9: Then perhaps at the weekend, or on your day off.
10: You're intending to bide a while?
9: I do not know what I intend any more. I exist from day to day, from dance to dance. And you might accompany me. I could hire a cab so we should not be recognised on the bus.
10: Mother'll know.
9: Indeed she might.
10: Good night, Mum.
9: Good night, Nan. Oh, I heard them call your name. I suppose it is short for Nancy.
10: I doubt I shall become a grandmother.
9: It is a kind, friendly name.
10: Request a tune for me. Something slow for silly feet.
9: So you have divined that I might just go to bed?
10: It's a gift, Mum.
9: The crossword. A strange, fashionable romance. Murder, I suppose. Five words. 3, 4, and 5 across, 6 and 7 down. He will be driving home soon, hoping not to wake the dog as he creeps into the hallway, hoping that the dog, whom he has always called the dog, not by his own true name, will be too sleepy to savage him for an intruder, or else he will be with her, in a home free of all furry creatures and nighttime nuisances, in which case he will not miss me at all. I could return on the early morning train and be there before lunchtime, feeding cucumber sandwiches to the dog. Seeing that look spread across his face, my husband, that is, not the dog, that look that speaks a library for my superior opinion of the canine. I should have bought you, but nowhere takes pets. You are deemed smelly and noisy, while so much of humanity is rank and disordered.
12: Yes? Oh, more cocoa. Oh. Without cocoa. How will I ever sleep? I bet she doesn't drink cocoa.

0: Oh, I hardly knew where I was for a moment. At last, I am a character in one of my own silly stories. Waking up, I know not where. About to say, I know not what.
1: Breakfast call, Mum.
0: Breakfast?
1: You asked for an early morning wake-up, Mrs. Shepherd.
0: I did.
1: You said you had urgent business. In Leeds.
0: Leeds! Yes. Would you step in for a moment?
2: You're still in all your clothes.
0: I fell asleep during the crossword. Terrible tease, the cryptic. A strange, fashionable romance. Murder, I suppose. 5 words. 3, 4, and 5 across, 6 and 7 down.
2: I like to start with the easy clues.
0: So Fred is soft on Ginger?
2: I try not to pry.
0: But supposing Ginger had thrown a teapot at Fred, might he forgive her?
2: A teapot?
0: In a rage, in a moment's misery. If she had suspected him of favouring another...
2: You haven't seen Fred. He's a smashing fella, honest. But he talks to a woman like she's a bedside cabinet. Ginger's off to London to record a song. Big fella down there's written for her, special.
0: Supposing they had been stepping out?
2: That's a lot of supposing.
0: Oh, imagine it, Nan. Picture an alternative scene. What else should shield us from the dullness of life?
2: Too deep for me.
0: Well, he had courted her, romanced her, made his case so forcefully that she had turned away from any number of other men who had likewise wanted to marry her. Men of whom her mother had approved.
2: You're not saying Fred's the type of fellow...
0: Of course, her mother may have been misguided.
2: You're saying Fred and Ginger are wed, and he's taken a shine to another lass, and Ginger's found out about it, and chucked a teapot at him.
0: In a rage, a moment's misery.
2: He'd duck.
0: And then?
2: He'd forgive her. What's a teapot between friends?
0: Friends. Yes, friends, exactly. Sweethearts must be friends as well. Friends before everything. Then everything can be understood and forgiven. To comprendre, c'est tout pardonner.
2: Unless it were a regular occurrence.
0: Perhaps once a year.
2: Well, that's more like an anniversary. So what about this bus you're catching?
0: Yes.
2: I've got beds to make.
0: Then you must make them, I suppose.
2: Well, don't forget your purse.
0: I don't think I shall venture out today.
2: Weather's rotten for it.
0: You suspect it might snow?
2: Anything's possible up here. I suppose the south's positively tropical.
0: May I have a Turkish bath?
2: Very good. Ginger had one. Said it were like being lost in a dream.
0: Yes, that sounds preferable.
2: I'll let the doctor know. He'll be...
0: A man?
2: It's a medical procedure, Mum.
0: Perhaps I might have a bath in here. You could help.
2: He rubs folk.
0: Perhaps just my neck, which is so dreadfully tight from all the writing, you see.
2: It'll have to be after I finish.
0: Then I shall certainly stay in. Perhaps complete the crossword.
2: Breakfast in the Etruscan room. Chef's first eggs are best.
0: He must be awake by now, with the dog at the foot of our bed, as he is apt to be. My little faithful friend, looking upon my unrested sheets, leaping up and pawing at them for want of warmth. Or he will be waking up with her, his arm around her miraculous waist. They will be sad for me for just a moment, staging for each other's audience a passing sigh, and then clutching at each other for joy of their freedom.

Is not all life the same as change? Are we not all taken by tides and swells? Might there be a firmer anchor? One upon which, like faith, we might rely? Ugh. Perhaps some scrambled eggs. I shall face the world, armed with only newspapers and pen.

0: on.
1: You're wearing a white coat. I trust you're not intending to remove anything vital.
0: Doctor says I've to look official. Will you make yourself comfortable, please?
1: There won't be any removal of clothes.
0: Oh, I don't want to get your cardigan oily. Please, sit down. Nothing to worry about. I'm fully trained. Let's have that cardi off.
1: I want suffer.
0: And your blouse, please.
1: Then I'll just be in my thermals.
0: I've seen it all before.
1: There are theatres in London that have been closed for revealing less.
0: You're headed for the Arctic Circle, then?
1: Does the bus go from here?
0: You're very tense. Try to relax.
1: I'm putting a brave face on this.
0: I'm looking to get out of hospitality. Been making beds since I was 12. Seen enough linen to last me a lifetime. Been waiting for a man, against mother's advice. Waiting for a man to come and take care of me. Happen it'll be the other way round. Uncle's living proof. But I'm getting a bit too long in the tooth.
1: Oh, you are still perfectly youthful, Nan. 27?
0: 29? When mother were my age, she'd had me and me brothers.
1: When I was a girl, I used to rush around on roller skates. Used to race up the pier. Can you imagine? 20 miles an hour and nothing between you and terra firma but four tiny wheels.
0: I should like very much to fly an aeroplane. Like the fellas in the war. I don't suppose a Yorkshire lass will ever take to the air.
1: Perhaps you would like to train as a nurse.
0: More hospital corners. I should like very much to be the elderly bookish sister of a vicar or a doctor. Plenty of money and no bother with the cleaning. Or the sister of a pilot. Then I should get to have fun, but with none of the romantic side effects.
1: Very wise.
0: And I should not be turned down for my lack of curls and a bit of grey at the temples.
1: It's very hard, is it not, to grow old with one's dignity intact?
0: The folk here seem to be having a right royal time.
1: Maybe youth is overrated.
0: I should like to have enjoyed mine a bit more.
1: Then there are no beaux at all.
0: Beaux? We don't get them in Yorkshire. There were one fella. Wanted to marry me. Bit of money, nice part of Whitby. He'd sit in the drawing room all evening listening to Mozart. If I'd wanted to marry me uncle, I'd have said so.
1: You are quite scandalous now.
0: When I get half a chance. I do read the newspapers. There's a terrible hullabaloo in Surrey.
1: It's normally such a sedate county.
0: Seems a lady novelist has gone missing.
1: They're known for their intemperate behaviour.
0: Her car was found in a country lane.
1: Oh, perhaps she went for a walk, looking for inspiration or something.
0: Gypsies telling tales of a woman wandering late at night. Police reckon she's a goner in the lane.
1: Oh, how melodramatic. Your uncle never took a wife?
0: He had a few goes at fiancées. Nobody met his domestic standards. Cruppers are lining up the old man for the gallows.
1: I'm sorry.
0: The husband, down in Surrey. They're dredging the lake. Got hundreds of people out searching for evidence. Lovely Maurice Cowley, reared into a chalk pit.
1: Then why is the husband under investigation?
0: Oh, he's slippery.
1: In what way?
0: He's just slippery.
1: Well, you're not saying he did it.
0: Oh, no. She's still alive.
1: Is that what people think?
0: They've had clairvoyance in. Reckon she's living as a man.
1: A man?
0: I've seen the pictures and all the papers.

0: slippers. Her with glasses, her with a wig.
1: They seem to be going to an awful lot of trouble. Press, I mean.
0: I'd never heard of her before. I think she's famous now. See, you can't just disappear. Not these days. Everyone's a detective. You seem to like that sort of lark yourself.
1: How do you mean?
0: Them books on your bed. Vicars and doctors running round country houses solving silly murders.
1: As if there were not enough mystery in one's own life.
0: You came here by train.
1: Yes, it was awfully...
0: How did you get up to London, then?
1: Do you really have the gift, ma'am?
0: No, but I keep my eyes open, just like Mother.
1: I drove a little way from home and parked the car. I'd not intended for it to fall so far. I do regret the damage to the old girl. You forgive me, ma'am?
0: It's not me as dishes out the mercy.
1: I am not jealous of her.
0: The other lass is not a looker, then.
1: She's a typist and an amateur golfer. They play together, walking round windswept, godforsaken patches of grass, knocking rock-hard balls into tiny little holes as if their very lives depended on it.
0: So he's not so dead as you said he was?
1: Oh, you must forgive me. If you hate me too...
0: If I'd not overlooked the matter of a small deception, do you think I'd still be here? Giving you a halfway decent Turkish bath.
1: Nan, you are good and kind.
0: Into each life a little fancy must fall.
1: Then what am I to do?
0: What had you planned to do?
1: Planned? Oh, I had not really planned.
0: And you, a lady novelist? I should have thought you'd be at it morning, noon and night. Potting, I mean.
1: I had not supposed myself yet entirely fictional. I imagine that my husband might have found me by now.
0: Though he is romancing a young lady golfer. Did your mother not know about his proclivities?
1: Mother was not fully fond of him.
0: So he was the one you set your heart on?
1: It was not as simple as that. Truly, he was the type of chap with whom one might dash about the world. The type of chap who would not look surprised to see a female on roller skates.
0: Though now he has become a plodder towards the 18th hole.
1: He is older, certainly, as am I.
0: The war did for him.
1: The war did for a lot of fellows. We were happy enough. Happy enough, I thought.
0: But he didn't like finding you on the shelf in the lending library.
1: He did not balk at spending the money.
0: It was very wicked of you not to share and share alike. It was very wicked of him not to take your hand and smile at you sometimes. Did you really think he'd be chasing up after you?
1: We had talked about coming to take the cure. I suppose he might be in for a small shock. I left the car near the cottage where he stays with her.
0: To make him look like the villain.
1: To make him feel something. What am I going to do, Nan?
0: You could take the train home and say you've had... What is it? An attack of amnesia.
1: I had thought of that.
0: When you weren't doing all your plotting.
1: I have a little dog at home. Poor thing, is probably pining.
0: Well, your husband forgets to stroke him and smile at him sometimes.
1: Oh, he was not always a cruel man. Just...
0: Or you can stop here. Wait till the newspaper fellas find you.
1: Whitby is suddenly looking like a marvellous prospect.
0: I don't think you could bear Uncle and his Beethoven.
1: Does anyone else know anything about me?
0: I nearly told Fred about the teapot.
1: I knew, even as I threw it, that it was the end.
0: I'd better go. There's an old lady next door with terrible gout.
1: Did you say I had a funny turn?
0: I think you should try to be gay. Have a foxtrot for me. I may step out myself and Mother be jiggered.
1: You are wildly daring, ma'am. Will you come again?
0: Yes, Mrs. Shepherd. I shall keep a special eye on you.

What an uncomfortable bed. How long did you say you had been here? 10 days? You have been

0: offering.
1: It is an hydropathic hotel. One is not always supposed to be comfortable.
0: They ought to consider their more elderly inpatients.
1: There are some quite young people here.
0: For Yorkshire, I suppose, yes. I hear they cling on to a magnificent age.
1: I'm told the air is very bracing.
0: Then you have not been, as they say, out and about?
1: I have been doing a lot of crosswords.
0: So you came to solve a big puzzle?
1: I came to get some repose.
0: And now you are fully rested?
1: They provide Turkish baths.
0: Sounds like agony.
1: The person has to remove all of their clothes.
0: How oriental.
1: Oh, it is the purest bliss, like being lost in a dream.
0: I stand corrected.
1: I see you have retained your habit of keeping shoes on in bed.
0: I am not in bed, I am on bed.
1: I'm sure the general public will not revile you. What they do not know cannot hurt them.
0: You are rather close to the window, should you wish the general public to see you in all your glory.
1: I have been quite gay.
0: It is said that you have been ballroom dancing.
1: Then your reports are false. I have been performing the Charleston, quite modern series of movements.
0: With your bunions?
1: I am told I am very nimble.
0: Indeed.
1: You've had plentiful account of my activities?
0: I have been apprised of your comings and goings.
1: And yet you elected to remain down in Surrey all week.
0: Poor little Ginger was afraid to inform the constabulary.
1: Ginger? Oh, she has a beautiful, tinkling voice.
0: Like the worst kind of alarm clock.
1: I understand she has gone to London. There, a gentleman of her acquaintance proposes to make her a star.
0: I do not think it shall come to much.
1: You're very sure on this point, regarding a matter about which you know astonishingly little.
0: She proposes to gain some fame from this late difficulty, I imagine. I fear all she will accrue is a debt of notoriety.
1: Poor Ginger.
0: An appalling name for show business. She sounds and looks more like a pudding.
1: A woman with talent may yet alter her identity. When did you know?
0: When did I know what?
1: Where I had arrived.
0: Does it matter?
1: Detail in such things, as you know, has always been a strong point of mine.
0: This morning.
1: You were perhaps awoken by a telephone call.
0: I was awoken by a knock at the door. A local constable with pressing news.
1: Then you were informed in person.
0: I imagine it were considered a trifle ill-advised to furnish no moral support in this matter.
1: Ill-advised?
0: Members of the press have endeavoured to accost me all week, while I am about my business. Do you suppose the wheels of industry halt for a local misfortune? They have surrounded the house.
1: Then you were at home.
0: I should hardly have taken a night out on the town.
1: And what did she make of this regrettable interruption to the smooth running of her affairs?
0: Miss Shepherd has been greatly disturbed, and I would ask you
1: disturbed,
0: not to...
1: Disturbed, indeed!
0: If you mean to put her on trial, then rest assured that she has already been convicted in certain circles.
1: It's an occupational hazard, I suppose.
0: Miss Shepherd is an honourable woman.
1: Is she not rather a girl? Such a tiny waist. I suppose she might fly away if not fastly secured.
0: She is staying with her parents.
1: Oh, she is fortunate, then, to have a mother and father both alive.
0: Upon whom no small amount of disgrace has been heaped.
1: So many needless victims of our passion. It is passion, I suppose.
0: It is a great and true companionship.
1: How affecting.
0: This is a brand new handbag. It has a zip.
1: Had you ever considered a career with a constabulary?
0: You always maintained you disliked zips.
1: Then you do occasionally listen to my diatribe.
0: You said you found them ugly and cumbersome.
1: Is it not a marvellous feature of humanity that we may change our minds? And when she gets old, what then?
0: She is 29, I believe.
1: I fear she is closer to 27. Girls change so much at that age, both in their minds and in their outward form. Should she become matronly?
0: I do not know what you dare to speak of.
1: You are questioning my rights.
0: Miss Shepherd is the least of my worries in all this.
1: Oh, how lovingly you utter her name. If only she were as pastoral as she sounds.
0: If it had not been her, then it would have been another.
1: How thrilled she will be to learn of this. Miss Shepherd, while you are a wonderful companion, if it had not been you, then it would have been another.
0: You delight in your characters.
1: They are regularly more real than the flimsy creations I find hereabouts.
0: And do you suppose this is a quite normal phenomenon?
1: In what regard?
0: In the matter of your mental health.
1: And it is true that I am fully distracted.
0: Is it possible that you have, in some manner, lost your faculties?

0: sense.
1: Lost? As in mislaid? As in something that one may have dropped while meandering through a country lane?
0: Your car is quite safe.
1: Oh, good girl. She remained lost.

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1: Grapevine. You did not bring a weapon to kill me entirely, then, other than publicity.
2: I fear you rather brought the hordes upon yourself.
1: Do you not know where I was going?
2: You left no forwarding address.
1: Did I not lay some clue as to my destination?
2: I do not recall any such conversation.
1: You do not recall my speaking to you of the waters, the curative waters?
2: Perhaps.
1: And your first plan was to call the police?
2: Plan? Do you suppose that everyone has a plan? That every day is implotted to give a neat beginning, middle and end?
1: I'm sure I don't know what you mean.
2: That is very strange for a lady novelist.
1: You refer to me in the third person.
2: Must you analyse everything?
1: I was not always so...
2: Ah, the tales of childhood, your fairy upbringing in that house full of ludicrous wallpaper.
1: You do not have to mock...
2: Do I not? You have retreated there many a time when I had wished for adult conversation.
1: I do not remember.
2: And now you will accuse me of not talking as well as not listening.
1: Did we not once enjoy...
2: I recall a certain levity.
1: Then could we not...
2: With your black moods...
1: Am I not regularly lively and gay?
2: When your books sell, when you secure that shrieking success you crave...
1: It is I who am hysterical.
2: And when the world would not adore you for your silly little mysteries, you elected to make of my life a perfectly nasty horror story.
1: A horror story?
2: I did not mean it.
1: There is a coastline nearby that is perfectly gothic.
2: Do you suggest I throw myself off?
1: What if I had died on that road?
2: Which road?
1: The little meandering lane but a few miles from our home. Suppose I had died on that little lane in Surrey.
2: Now we are supposing, as if we do not have enough present troubles.
1: Suppose I had died on that perilous bend. Less steady ladies than I might have tumbled into the lake.
2: It has been dredged.
1: Oh, how reassuring! What are your own feelings?
2: My feelings?
1: As they dredged the lake... Surely you did not expect to find me tangled up in weeds.
2: I had imagined that perhaps a drowned puppy might be found, or a lost treasure from the time of King John.
1: I trust you were not so facetious on the day.
2: Do you know what it is like to have every passing fellow suppose you a murderer, making gentle supportive remarks with his mouth while harbouring a quite different proposition in his sordid little mind?
1: Then are all men alike?
2: Have you been facetious during the whole of your holiday? Has it been this easy to maintain a fiction throughout? A lie will tumble into another lie, and before long we are swimming in deception.
1: A marvellous summary of your sojourn with her.
2: Did I not ask you to refrain from...
1: Of course! She is sacred. One must not disturb the peace of the innocent, or at least the youthful. What age is she again?
2: I believe she is 28.
1: And you have communed at last in detail. What is her favourite colour? Does she favour beef or lamb, a four iron or a five wood? Such decisions!
2: You would wish me to be miserable?
1: With me? I must be the most dreadful bore, albeit one who has attracted international interest.
2: There was a time when you would put on roller skates.
1: Oh, so this is all about my mode of transport.
2: There was a time when you would... Have fun.
1: And this may only be achieved on four wheels. I am sorry I left my car in a ditch.
2: You pretend not to take my meaning.
1: I would still have you tell me what to do. To comprendre, c'est tout pardonner. To understand all is to forgive all. It is French.
2: Could you not have rendered this in plain English? There is a time.
1: Yes?
2: There is a time when one may undo the damage. And there is a time when the damage is done.
1: When? When was the damage done?
2: I think you have an intimation.
1: When you would not get a job?
2: When I could not get a job for love nor money. When all my sacrifice, all my service for king and country counted for nothing.
1: You were a little too proud.
2: Would you have had me to your husband if I had been an office backroom boy?
1: She is a typist, is she not?
2: I have begged you not to...
1: I do not recall any such act of supplication.
2: I had preferred my discussions with the detectives. They are less thorough.
1: I have offended you. I apologise. I have called into question your most sincerely held beliefs.
2: Go on.
1: I could not say.
2: Oh, very good.
1: Of course, I recall your black moods quite

0: differently when you would not speak to me for hours?
1: You were writing in your room, petting that blasted hound.
0: I would ask you not to bring Sir Roger into this.
1: Of course. He is sacred.
0: They say my secretary has been taking care of him.
1: She will be feeding him endless doggy treats in reward for his constant barking. That must...
0: Can you never refer to him by his own true name?
1: There is no compulsion on God's earth that will cause me to refer to that canine as if he were the lord of the manor.
0: I wonder if she has witnessed you in such a state of levity.
1: She knows me tolerably well.
0: Excellent news! How did she feel when they were first reaching the lake?
1: Ah, the twists and turns of your mind.
0: Like a country lane, is it not?
1: She was deeply concerned.
0: I am touched. Was she hovering eagerly by the waterside?
1: She was with her parents. I had returned home.
0: To my home or her home?
1: Our home.
0: The one I paid for so that you might be closer to her.
1: I recall that we shared some of the costs.
0: But you do not deny the motive.
1: I surrender myself, guilty on all charges.
0: I remember how hard you worked. Late into the night, spending hour after hour in town, so that I should not be the sole breadwinner. Labouring so that your weekend should be free for country pursuits.
1: You had the dog?
0: What a great comfort he is. Why did you not bring him?
1: It was thought you may be in a state of discombobulation.
0: Such that I should not know my own dear boy. One could hardly mistake such a reliable source of affection.
1: And yet you talk as if you had none other.
0: Well, supposing I had not been found dead in the lake, but instead I were believed living as a quite alternative person. Not as a man, as would be. I hope I do not flatter myself a little troublesome to maintain, and I suspect rather tryingly dull. But as a woman, other than I am, of my own age, a spinster perhaps, in possession of a comfortable income from a dead relative, and entirely able to take care of herself, she should live wholly undisturbed. Do you not think? In time. For in time she should be more than a little changed, and soon she might forget that she had ever existed otherwise. It is possible, is it not?
1: I suspect it has been achieved.
0: And what then? Might you ever have come looking for me? Seeking me out in some doomed elderly mission? Perhaps when you had wearied of sport with her.
1: I don't suppose I should have ventured far.
0: Oh, such pluck and determination! If only I had left my dear old girl safe in the garage, I could have walked to Timbuktu in plain sight.
1: Why could you not be like any other wife? Why could you not have merely turned the other cheek?
0: I think you mean a blind eye.
1: What did I say?
0: The other cheek, like Jesus.
1: Must you bring the Bible into this?
0: Oh, poor old Lazarus. What if he had wanted to stay dead?
1: Such drama.
0: At least in fiction there is the possibility of an alternative ending. All may be said and done, yet a character might, for no other reason than the author bids it, relent and realise the error of his ways.
1: Your life is not yet over.
0: And yet, I cannot make you love me. Oh, I'm quite well, just packing my things.
1: Pack your things, then, or we will have to fetch the doctor. I can't stay.
0: Two little hands around his craven neck. Murder, as I have long suspected, is terribly easy.
2: Stop it! Please! Ariadne! I cannot breathe!
0: You have not uttered my name in months.
2: I am going.
0: You cannot just leave.
2: I am come close to being throttled by my own wife.
0: I merely meant to frighten you a little.
2: You succeeded, and now I must return to my quiet life.
0: Why?
2: You do not know.
0: I suppose she is waiting in our bedroom, or is she in reception awaiting her final triumph?
2: Caroline is with her parents, trying to bear with all of this.
0: Caroline. Caroline, what a dear, sweet little name.
2: She is not a bad girl.
0: Led astray by a wicked man.
2: Is it so very wicked not to feel love?
0: You do not love her.
2: I do not love you.
0: But you did love me once. Now it is gone, like water down a plug hole.
2: If you must be so mundane.
0: And if I had turned a blind eye?
2: Things may still have been as they are.
0: I should like very much to cry. But I'm not one for tears.
2: Dear God, must you always be the heroine? You are like a hard-boiled egg that longs to be cracked. A hard-boiled egg with a little cosy on. But underneath...
0: I fear you may be discombobulated.
2: There is one at home.
0: Please! Please do not bring...
2: Sir Roger is quite safe. You know full well. What are you?
3: I am her friend.
2: I have never seen you at the golf club.
3: Chasing silly little balls.
2: I detect that you do not hail from the home counties.
3: Are you all right, Mum?
0: I am still alive, so I think I must be.
2: Tell the constabulary we are packed and ready to leave.
3: Never did trust a copper. They're all fellas and there's too much as eludes them.
2: I am in a debate with a...
3: A chambermaid? When I put my costume on? You see, there are worlds in which we are quite otherwise.
2: You have been exposed to her infantile philosophy, a world of fairies and phantasms which rise from the sea.
3: For a writer, she is eminently sensible. I fear her characters have been horribly miscast, however.
2: Well, we have had a grand old chat.
3: Why could you not have been honest, sir?
2: I am under investigation by the lower orders.
3: Since you have fallen in love with a typist.
2: So the world is eavesdropping at our door.
3: The lady in question has brown curls and a tiny waist, I understand.
2: And many other accomplishments.
3: Golf, yes, I had heard.
2: It keeps a person remarkably fit.
0: I prefer to swim.
2: Where your figure might not be seen other than by monsters of the deep.
3: I never thought a villain would reveal himself in plain sight.
2: The minor character, she is still making her little contribution.
3: There is no such thing, sir. We are all heroes in our own lives.
2: Good heavens, a communist.
3: A communist? Then long live the revolution.
0: Is that a real gun, Nan?
2: Along with her prop. Ah, to be in the West End now.
3: Me uncle topped off 4 German officers with this little love. See, they'd stuck a bit of shrapnel in him, and he wasn't right happy about it. I'm a terrible shot. I might hit him in the head, or somewhere more vital.
2: Then I am to die, Ariadne, dear. Are you getting this down?
3: Have you said sorry?
2: Sorry?
3: Have you apologised? It is customary in cases of adultery.
0: Please, Nan.
3: I did not hear any words approaching regret.
0: But he is here, is he not?
3: And that will pass in the upper orders.
0: Marriage is a complicated business.
3: I have seen what joy it brings.
0: Then you will know that a husband may... Oh!
2: And a wife.
0: I'm sorry.
2: A wife may... make mistakes.
0: I should have thrown the teapot harder.
3: Was your aim not true?
0: My arm was vigorous, but my vision was clouded.
3: What errors are these? Is it not time for a full reckoning?
2: You're mad.
3: I'm quite sane, if a little discombobulated.
2: You do not mean to.
3: This is not a silly story, sir. The ending's looking bleak.
2: I'm sorry. I'm sorry, Ariadne.
3: What for?
2: For falling in love with someone else.
0: There. We're done now.
3: And?
0: Nan, I do not wish to hear...
3: While sparing us the details of your sport, is there not some other atonement that needs to be made?
2: I am sorry, I do not...
3: After the manner of your speaking to Mrs. Shepherd.
2: Mrs. Shepherd?
0: I do not know why I selected such a silly nom de plume.
3: You were confused, Mum. Turned every which way by a man who talks to you as if you were an item of furniture.
0: My husband is a practical man.
3: And yet he finds time for romance. I'm sorry, Mum, Mrs. Oliver. There, sir. It's not hard, is it?
2: I am sorry, Ariadne, if I do not always speak to you kindly. During the war...
3: It is 1926, sir, and you seem to have recovered from your shell shock.
2: I have such a pistol at home.
3: Very good, sir.
2: It was examined for traces of blood.
0: Oh, Bruce.
2: Perhaps I should have taken it to myself.
0: Then I should have been suspected. Or Miss Shepherd. She is yet so gay and carefree.
2: Please do not refer to her with such frequency.
3: She is a minor character, then.
2: She has so little fault in this matter.
3: It is you who faces the firing squad.
2: I see you have a photograph of me. Then you cannot entirely despise me.
0: You were so distinguished.
2: I give a good appearance of valour.
0: You fought long and hard against our common foe.
2: It was not easy to return to civilian life.
0: Why did we never talk like this?
2: It was a different time.
0: But if we can talk like this now, then surely...
2: Perhaps.
0: The police will be in soon, Nan. I should not like to see you arrested.
3: I am sure we will all forgive and forget.
2: I have no complaint here.
3: A man will say anything down the barrel of a gun. It's not too late to top him off.
0: Nan, I'm begging you.
3: I hear a slow poisoning's more effective.
0: I fear for you, Nan, and your position here.
3: I shall try the cruise ships. I understand there is a fortune to be made for one who seeks adventure.
0: And your family?
3: You had to go and spoil it. I had a dream for a second there. A vision, almost. A prognostication.
0: I'm sorry.
3: I just wanted him to feel something.
0: I'm certain his heart is racing.
3: Then we shall know he has one. Here, you keep the weapon. For next time.
0: Thank you.
3: You look good with a gun in your hand, Mrs. Oliver.
0: I'll put it away. Safely, of course. These blasted zips. Where are you going, Bruce?
2: My heart is racing.
0: Then we must talk.
2: While our daughter sobs alone.
3: You have a child?
0: Yes. Yes.
2: And she has two dogs, a favourite and one of whom she is less fond, who has not been ennobled.
3: Maybe I should have turned the gun on you, Mrs. Oliver.
0: Our daughter thinks I'm a foolish old woman. Do you know what she said? I know Daddy likes me and would like to be with me. It's you he doesn't seem to like.
3: Oh,
0: such a clear-sighted child. No fairy tales, but a bald photograph of the truth. Yet we so often make them the agents of our imagination.
1: You shall keep her, of course. I shall be seen consorting with another woman at a hotel, and the divorce shall be straightforward.
0: I had thought we might talk.
2: A man will say anything down the barrel of a gun.
3: It's not too late.
2: You must keep the child.
0: But I want you.
2: And we shall remain amicable once I have married Miss Shepherd.
0: Then my fate is inescapable.
3: Maybe it's written in another place.
0: You refer to heaven, I suppose.
3: I'm told it's a lovely location. Well appointed. Everything you could want any time of day.
0: At least there I should not be taken as the most enormous fool.
3: If you make it in.
0: What do you suppose I have made myself an outcast?
3: Therein the patient must minister to himself. Macbeth. No idea what it means.
0: What shall we say?
2: You have suffered from loss of memory.
0: It is not inconceivable.
2: It is the only logical conclusion.
3: Oh, to find a practical man.
0: I was rather in a state, was I not, Nan? When I arrived.
3: You're in a state now, Mum.
0: Yes. Yes, I am.
2: And you will not say otherwise, Nan?
3: I keep my own counsel, sir. I have had fun, though.
0: Yes. It has been fun. After a fashion.
3: I shan't forget you.
0: Although I cannot expect correspondence.
3: The poor soulful slow from Whitby.
0: I had thought you were set upon the cruise ships.
3: I can't sing. I can't dance. I can't even make the bed.
2: The press are waiting for their photograph. They wish to see you make a dignified exit.
0: Nan, promise me you will go to America.
3: They've got wolves and bears.
0: And log cabins where one might hide.
3: I'll think about it.
0: That is all anyone can ask. Oh, Nan, what is to become of me?
3: You will be loved.
0: And who should comfort you?
3: I shall survive, I dare say.
0: We all do, in our own ways. Thank you.
3: Don't let her carry her own case, Mr. Oliver.
0: You won't forget to remember me.

double act. Juliet Vaughan Turner was Mrs. Oliver. Holly Galanders was Nan. And Ian Sterling was Bruce. Artwork for the production was by Sheila Jackson. Technical presentation was by John Fryer. And the play was written and directed by Tricia Bracher. Double Act is an audio production for Political Art.

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3: Over 2,000 people have crossed the channel in the week since Andy Burnham took over as PM. However, we are at the lowest level of small boat crossings in years.
4: The number of crossings is down by 50% this year compared with the same period in 2025. And the month we've just had, July, has been the lowest number for 6 years of people crossing. So clearly progress is being made, but we're not complacent.
3: The PM spoke in Dover today after announcing plans to double the amount of officers by the coast. A man has been arrested following the death of a Scottish woman whose body was found inside a suitcase in Athens. The 26-year-old man, who Greek police say was a foreigner to them, was arrested after the death of Elizabeth Jane Ross. The 38-year-old's body was discovered inside a suitcase by a homeless man in a derelict building last month. A teenage girl has died after suffering a medical episode at the Kendal Calling Festival. John Collins has the details.
5: The 17-year-old died at just after 2 a.m. this morning at the festival in the Lake District. Cumbria police have said that her family have been told and are being supported by specialist officers. A spokesperson for the festival said paramedics and medical personnel provided emergency care and did everything they could. They've also extended their deepest sympathies to the individual's family.
3: A man who sexually assaulted and murdered his girlfriend's 2-year-old daughter should have been arrested 18 months before it happened. 22-year-old Harrison Simpson had an outstanding warrant for a non-molestation order after reports he had harassed and threatened a woman. Both himself and the mother, 26-year-old Alexandra Walker, were convicted of murder and child cruelty earlier this week and jailed for life. And Chelsea Football Club have tonight signed Argentinian international Valentin Barco from sister club Strasbourg on a 7-year deal. The 22-year-old, who played 7 times for Brighton, becomes the 7th arrival for Xavi Alonso's new side. That's the latest from Radio News Hub. I'm Matthew Dudley.
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0: He's a good leading light of the scene, know what I mean? He created the vibe, he takes you for a ride, and as if by design, the party ignites like he's coming alive. He takes you to the top, shakes you all around about.
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Now Stubo was born down in California. When I was down there the other day, the jockeys was telling me they don't think he's an ordinary horse at all. In fact, they all say blue day in a storm. So

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3: Officers are being doubled in Dover to help protect our border from small boat crossings.
4: And we know we've already disrupted 46,000 crossings, so it is making a difference. That's why we're doubling the number of NCA officers, because we know that this is the work we need to do in order to secure our border.
3: That was the Home Secretary Shabana Mahmood, who spoke after the numbers were announced on small boat crossings this month. Since Andy Burnham came into power, we have seen over 2,000 people cross the Channel, a number which is significantly smaller than in 2025. After a Scottish woman's body was found in a suitcase in Athens, a man has been arrested. The 26-year-old, who is described as a foreigner by Greek police, was arrested after the death of Elizabeth Jane Ross. The 38-year-old's body was found by a homeless man in a derelict building last month. Police used her fingerprints to identify her. A man has been shot dead at a traveller site near Swindon. The victim, in his 30s, was pronounced dead at the scene in Calcut. A man in his 70s and a woman in her 40s have both been arrested. Israel has shared serious security concerns with the White House regarding the proposed disarmament deal with Hamas. Mr. Trump's 20-point ceasefire plan calls on the militant group to surrender its weapons and destroy its network of tunnels. It also envisions Israeli forces withdrawing from Gaza. A teenager has died at the music festival Kendall Calling. John Collins has more.
5: The 17-year-old died just after 2 a.m. this morning at the festival in the Lake District after suffering what's been described as a medical episode. Cumbria police say the girl's family has been told and inquiries are ongoing surrounding the circumstances of her death. A spokesperson for the festival said they're supporting the relevant authorities and will continue to assist them with their investigation.
3: And Real Madrid have praised UEFA for helping protect football at a decisive moment. It's after FIFA abandoned their plans to sell stakes in a World Cup company to private investors. Opposition from three confederations prompted FIFA to drop the controversial proposal. That's the latest from Radio News Hub. I'm Matthew Dudley.
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7: We got to do our alma mater. 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
3: Andy Burnham spoke in Dover about the small boat crossings issue.
4: We're just going to be relentless. People want to see this issue addressed. I heard that on the doorsteps in Makerfield. But we also need to build a system that offers safe routes for people as well, because that also takes away the selling point of the gangs.
3: It's after it was confirmed over 2,000 people have crossed the channel since he took power. However, the number of people crossing has dropped by 50% when compared with this time last year. A man has been arrested following the death of a Scottish woman whose body was found in a suitcase in Athens. The 26-year-old man, who Greek police say was a foreigner, was arrested after the death of Elizabeth Jane Ross. The 38-year-old's body was discovered inside a suitcase inside a derelict building last month. The man who murdered and sexually assaulted his girlfriend's 2-year-old daughter should have been arrested 18 months before. Police failed to arrest the child abuser despite a warrant being issued for the 22-year-old Harrison Simpson. Both himself and the mother, 26-year-old Alexandra Walker, were convicted of murder and child cruelty this week and jailed for life. Industrial poultry farms has led to more than a 100-fold increase in the movement of bacteria that causes food poisoning. That's what scientists have found. They say the huge global expansion of chicken farming over the last few decades has created ideal conditions for the bacterium to spread, mix and acquire new traits. Sam Shepherd from the Uni of Oxford is the senior author of the paper.
5: We're calling it a pathogen sponge. The chickens, as the niche grows, it takes up more and more pathogens from other hosts, and also they're then shed into the environment in huge numbers, which potentially leads to contamination of food systems.
3: And Chelsea have signed the Argentinian international Valentin Barco from their sister club Strasbourg on a 7-year deal. The 22-year-old, who played 7 times for Brighton, including 6 Premier League appearances back in 2023-24, becomes the 7th arrival. That's the latest from Radio News Hub. I'm Matthew Dudley.
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I'd like to bring out a few of my friends here. 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

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I'd like to thank the folks from MTV for putting this together. It's a good thing.

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3: Officers are being doubled in Dover to help protect our border from small boat crossings.
4: And we know we've already disrupted 46,000 crossings, so it is making a difference. That's why we're doubling the number of NCA officers, because we know that this is the work we need to do in order to secure our border.
3: That was the Home Secretary Shabana Mahmood, who spoke after the numbers were announced on small boat crossings this month. Since Andy Burnham came into power, we have seen over 2,000 people cross the Channel, a number which is significantly smaller than in 2025. After a Scottish woman's body was found in a suitcase in Athens, a man has been arrested. The 26-year-old, who is described as a foreigner by Greek police, was arrested after the death of Elizabeth Jane Ross. The 38-year-old's body was found by a homeless man in a derelict building last month. Police used her fingerprints to identify her. A man has been shot dead at a traveller site near Swindon. The victim, in his 30s, was pronounced dead at the scene in Calcutta. A man in his 70s and a woman in her 40s have both been arrested. Israel has shared serious security concerns with the White House regarding the proposed disarmament deal with Hamas. Mr. Trump's 20-point ceasefire plan calls on the militant group to surrender its weapons and destroy its network of tunnels. It also envisions Israeli forces withdrawing from Gaza. A teenager has died at the music festival Kendall Calling. John Collins has more.
5: The 17-year-old died just after 2 a.m. this morning at the festival in the Lake District after suffering what's been described as a medical episode. Cumbria police say the girl's family has been told and inquiries are ongoing surrounding the circumstances of her death. A spokesperson for the festival said they're supporting the relevant authorities and will continue to assist them with their investigation.
3: And Real Madrid have praised UEFA for helping protect football at a decisive moment. It's after FIFA abandoned their plans to sell stakes in a World Cup company to private investors. Opposition from three confederations prompted FIFA to drop the controversial proposal. That's the latest from Radio News Hub. I'm Matthew Dudley.
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0: Here's Alex, turning at a junction. Alex cooks a mean jalfrezi. 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
1: Mm-hmm.
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3: Andy Burnham spoke in Dover about the small boat crossings issue.
4: We're just going to be relentless. People want to see this issue addressed. I heard that on the doorsteps in Makerfield. But we also need to build a system that offers safe routes for people as well, because that also takes away the selling point of the gangs.
3: It's after it was confirmed over 2,000 people have crossed the channel since he took power. However, the number of people crossing has dropped by 50% when compared with this time last year. A man has been arrested following the death of a Scottish woman whose body was found in a suitcase in Athens. The 26-year-old man, who Greek police say was a foreigner, was arrested after the death of Elizabeth Jane Ross. The 38-year-old's body was discovered inside a suitcase inside a derelict building last month. The man who murdered and sexually assaulted his girlfriend's two-year-old daughter should have been arrested 18 months before. Police failed to arrest the child abuser despite a warrant being issued for the 22-year-old Harrison Simpson. Both himself and the mother, 26-year-old Alexandra Walker, were convicted of murder and child cruelty this week and jailed for life. Industrial poultry farms has led to more than a 100-fold increase in the movement of bacteria that causes food poisoning. That's what scientists have found. They say the huge global expansion of chicken farming over the last few decades has created ideal conditions for the bacterium to spread, mix and acquire new traits. Sam Shepherd from the Uni of Oxford is the senior author of the paper.
5: We're calling it a pathogen sponge. The chickens, as the niche grows, it takes up more and more pathogens from other hosts, and also they're then shed into the environment in huge numbers, which potentially leads to contamination of food systems.
3: And Chelsea have signed the Argentinian international Valentin Barco from their sister club Strasbourg on a seven-year deal. The 22-year-old, who played seven times for Brighton, including six Premier League appearances back in 2023-24, becomes the seventh arrival. That's the latest from Radio News Hub. I'm Matthew Dudley.
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0: Which sound do you prefer? 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
3: Over 2,000 people have crossed the English Channel since Andy Burnham became PM. However, the overall number compared to 2025 is down significantly. Home Secretary Shabana Mahmood says she's focused on tackling immigration.
4: Look, I think the most important thing that people need to hear from their Home Secretary is that I'm doing whatever it takes to secure our border, and that is what I've been absolutely laser-like focused on from the moment I became the Home Secretary, taking all of the measures that I know are needed in order